penned by John Burks Gillespie, Dizzy Gillespie, Night in Tunisia, and performed by Les Brown and his band on an LP released in the late 50s with a full band and such artists as Dick Collins on the trumpet. This is Gene Knight with another edition of Cafe Jazz. We love our big band, we love our bebop, and we go beyond that with other samplings from the LP world mostly. We play mostly vinyl here. I was looking at the polls, the jazz polls that is. I discovered several releases from the late 1950s through the 60s. So I thought it might be interesting from time to time to highlight some of the artists that recorded on labels that released compilations featuring their polls.

0: treat you the way that I do. 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Holy mackerel.
1: Who do you think I am, Sapphire?

0: Another sampling from our poll winners release on Columbia, highlighting the best of what they had to offer in the late 50s. That was J.J. Johnson, the trombonist, featuring Nat Adderley on trumpet, Bobby Jasper on tenor, Cedar Walton at the piano and Spanky DeBrest at the bass, and Albert Tootie Heath on drums. That cut was titled Me Too. This is Gene Knight with the second hour of Cafe Jazz. We've highlighted the poll winners release for Columbia through the first hour. We still have one or two left for this hour. Up next, from Tepo, Mississippi, Mose Allison.
1: If this life is driving you to drink, you sit around wondering just what to think. Well, I got some consolation. I'll give it to you if I might.

for cruelty, cause I hit her once or twice. One night I tried to choke her, she said I wasn't nice. I used to love that woman till the strain was killing me.

Violin Sonata No. 8 by Beethoven. That was violinist Midori and pianist Robert McDonald. Midori is so passionate about keeping music in schools that over 30 years ago, she started Midori and Friends that bring

Marianne Lapsansky at the piano performing Moods No. 25 by Zdeněk Fibic. Thanks for listening to Anytime Classical with me this hour. I'm Kate Botello with music from Mozart for you right now for the piano. We'll hear Christian Zacharias perform a fantasy in C minor.

0: Ernest Tomlinson conducted the Slovak Radio Symphony Orchestra performing the Latin Suite by Ronald Bing. Now, if you'd like to hear that piece again or something similar, you can send a request to all of us here at Classical Music Indy with an email to info@classicalmusicindy.org.
1: At 41 minutes after 6 o'clock, 19 before 7, have some stop-and-go traffic on 465 northbound from between 70 and Pendleton Pike due to an accident. Has the right lane blocked there around exit 42. Also, 70 westbound the airport out by Quaker Road by Plainfield. Accident reported there, so a little slow traffic. And 70 from West Street to the South Split, heavy, as well as 65 northbound from Keystone into the work zone at the South Split slow. Showers, thunderstorms today off and on, a high of 79, mostly cloudy, gradually becoming clear overnight, a low of 61, and it looks like mostly sunny tomorrow, high 81. It's 69 at WICR, 88.7 The Diamond.
0: At any time, Classical, we're proud to be music brought to you entirely by AI. Actual instruments. Ancient instruments. Awesome instruments. I'm your host, Kate Botello, and I hope you'll join me for authentic inspiration next time on Any

0: That was the Amsterdam Vivaldi Players, featuring former Wunderkind, now grown-up, recorderist Lucy Horsch, with the Concerto for Flute No. 2 in G minor by Antonio Vivaldi.
1: At 7:42, the traffic moving pretty well. Most places out by the airport had some slowdowns earlier. That's back up to speed. Also, the northbound 65 accident has cleared. Still residual delays on the inbound on 70 towards the north split where it was affected. So it's slow just before and after Keystone there. And coming up from the south side, northbound 65, heavy just after Keystone into the work zone at the south split. It also affects 70 a little bit there. From West Street over to around the curve to Washington Street on 60 or on 70 eastbound. The north side today moving better, but still pretty slow from 106th down to 465 out of Carmel on US 31. And work zone slow, but moving past Michigan Road over to Meridian. Looks like an accident now reported on 465 over on the west side at the after 70th. Or 70, right, actually, it's right before 71st Street there at the north end of Eagle Creek. And look for showers, thunderstorms through the day today, high of 79. It'll be mostly cloudy tonight, 30% chance of some showers, but it'll clear up, a low of 61, leave us a mostly sunny day on Thursday, high of 81. The temperature now at WICR is 69 degrees.
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Up first is our music from Yostigne Ipatovich Fomin. This is the overture to Amerikanci, performed by the Moscow Philharmonic Chamber Orchestra.

The second movement of the Symphony No. 2 by Ernest Bloch. Andrei Boroyko with the Malmö Symphony Orchestra. More by Ernest Bloch is on the way this hour.

Alexi Kenny playing the violin, Enon Barnaton at the piano. That's music that Romanian composer George Enescu wrote in 1911, a single movement for violin and piano, a sonata in A minor. We heard it from a concert at the Spoleto Festival USA in Charleston.

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Gone Fishing by Caitlin Cardello on The Diamond. Now, today marks a very simple anniversary in history, as this date in 1937, the Golden Gate Bridge opened, connecting San Francisco to Marin County, and is still one of the most recognized just architectural achievements in the world. Now, they don't make bridges like they used to. I singled this out specifically because you don't hear about bridges or new bridges being built too often. And that makes me sad because I just think

but I've just been rehearsing in those other arms. You are not the first one. Well, I know the score, but it was just good, clean fun till you knocked on my door. My heart is secondhand. Yes, my heart is

How Sweet It Is by Tom Rotella on the Diamond. This is the end of my hour. However, giving away tickets to a concert for film scores got me thinking. It's been a while since I recommended a song from one of the video games I enjoy, so I'm going to drop one right now. It is a piano sonata, as a matter of fact, and the theme on the title screen, it is simply called Off-Seer, O-F-F-S-E-E-R. From the game Xenoblade 3, one of my favorite games ever. Just if I can compare it to anything that comes to my mind, honestly, it would be Claire de Lune from Claude Debussy. Probably a little less somber than that, leans more on the melancholic side than the somber, sad side, I would say. Still a very touching ballad, and it has a very flowing fast part as well, similar to one that Claire de Lune has. I would recommend listening to that whenever you can, and also watching a cutscene movie or watching

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thick and thick, I'm giving something big is what I'm living for. 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